0: such a pleasure to be here. Thank you, Blue Note. This is actually a dream come true. I've been coming here since I was 19 years old. First time I came here, I sat right there. And it was to see Amel LaRue, legend, taught me how to sing. And I used to just bring my mini disc recorder and hold it underneath the table. Sorry, Blue Note, not sorry. And then I would drive back to DC the same night and shed to her set with the tape to aux. What you call the tape to aux? Plug the aux straight into the mini disc, and I'd just be listening to the set that I just heard all the way home. So this is a very full circle moment for me. Thank you for being here.
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boys y'all better take it from me. It's the last roundup on that bonus business. You ain't gonna get no more bonus. Unless you fight some more war. You better hold to every dollar you can. That's what I'm gonna do. Everybody's planning to have a nice time. I ain't thinking about nothing but saving mine. When I get broke, can't nobody say Slim got his money.

0: We want to thank the officials of San Quentin, President, all the guards here for helping us out, the warden, and every one of them. Appreciate it. Oh, you don't really mean that now.
1: Hey!
0: You know, thank you. All right. Yeah, water. Yeah, can I have a drink of water? Yeah. Huh? Is the water bad here? Oh, me. Hey, you know something you got? They're doing a discography, whatever that is, on Johnny Cash Records, done it.
1: Oh, yeah.
0: Hey, you want to hear a good line? They serve everything in 10 cups around here. My what? That's the second song from now. A third song from now. Hey, you think I didn't get water in a tin cup? Listen. Okay. Hello, I'm Johnny Cash.

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That's energy, matter, and they apply all that, man. From one atom came the whole universe. They splitting the same atoms and making

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1: Where's your other hand?
0: Between two pillows.
1: Those aren't pillows.

0: 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I lied when I told you I never want to see you again. Can you
1: please stay, baby?
0: Just for tonight, and maybe we can do something like

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0: No, please. Just let me pass. I go up the 7th floor to find my sister. Just let me pass. The people of 107 will do what you wish now. Many have died last week on these threes. In the basement of this building, we find them. I have given them the last rites. Now, you do what you will. You are stronger than us. Well, soon, I think, they be stronger than you.
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Seeing you going up Cedar Street Hill, I know you got your whiskey from Jack Daniel's still. 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
0: The Digi family of mobile games. 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
1: All right, Mr. Martin. 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Don't worry about that. Okay? Everybody. 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
2: now
1: I got mine. 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
1: Yeah. 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While we bumping cakes, missing you, I hadn't come for days. Sitting in the coupe recline, this brand don't make shoes your size. Could be tearing your shit to pieces when I'm throwing a peace sign. In a world that's built on strong backs and weak minds, somebody with a bone to pick and a Nissan could easily get your meat grind. 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Statistically metric, you pinch it through resin. 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

0: solar system.
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0: For psychedelics are stimulators of ideas and feelings. 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
1: Church announcements. 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
2: We love you.
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1: Fly US. 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With a team of flight attendants that are old, resentful bags or angry middle-aged men who failed in life. Fly US. 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

0: it's really interesting. 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
1: You're lucky I don't knock your fucking head in.
0: There's no need to get violent, is there? 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
1: you
0: the sake of this
1: You can always put in a fucking bleep, can't you?
0: Yes, yes, that's not the point, though.
2: No, that's not the point, is it? The point is, how come you think you can interfere with the way we talk and not interfere when the van's broken down?
0: Yeah, right.
2: Answer that and stay fashionable.
0: Come on, boys, let's keep cool. 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
1: In the early part of the 20th century, deep inside the American wilderness, in the state of Kansas, 82,000 square miles of land, there were two automobile cars. On July 6, 1904, they ran into each other.

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1: We've got to build so much strength in building our community that if they come to get one person, they're gonna have to mess with us all. That's what we got to do. That's what we got to do. We've got to build so much strength inside our community so that when LBJ says, come here, boy, to my war, we say, hell no, we ain't going.

0: turn around. You try to make your frosting look a little bit rugged.
1: Chocolate?
0: A little bit.
1: Chocolate.
0: Fine
1: side,
0: shall we say.
2: You want a candy bar?
0: What do you do now?
2: Look, I got a baby Ruth, sir.
0: Let it stand. Pardons. And now, the final crown punch to this cake.
1: Baby?
0: Take a bite.
2: I'm going to throw it to you, okay?
0: Put it in the...

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I can see you're really upset about this. 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

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I'm Michael Rosen, man, you get me? I'm here, say, Radio Chiroma, 105.7. Don't move the dial, car. Guess what? Stay tuned for the episode, Michael Rosen dancing. Mad.

0: we're going to read is Laura Ingalls Wilder.
1: If you think your child might be a Red, here are some warning signs. They read complicated literature and have concern for their fellow man. They even like to share. Tell your kids if someone approaches them with pamphlets about recycling, an invitation to a labor rally, or showing any doubts about the fairness of our system, then they should find a teacher or a policeman immediately.

yi la sa tenga nda Burkina Faso mam ta Burkina on sig wa odugo langande wa odugo rahmatan bo rahmatan rare tin yiki ndik montere nanching lang.

0: transposition of space,
1: in which the same rain that irrigates a field may circulate, return again to irrigate the valley. Return again as rain, as light in a dream in which we are walking streets which lean at degrees, searching for the home we left behind. Within the transposition of space,
0: the sky the same,
1: the sun the same,
0: the stars remain.
1: But pity the immigrant who loses more than collective faith. Transformed by distance, we scandalize our names. Streets we walked and left behind seem to reappear here in this new distant space. In cities in which we lose ourselves, in cities in which we may find the spiritual, which are sacred spaces in and of themselves, spatial excesses of memory and forgetting. I read a poem once in which the poet was flying a kite in Kensington Gardens in the same wind that blew from the wetlands of Guyana, in the same sun that shone from Bridgetown, Barbados, the tail still tangled in the beams of a house of an old estate. And I have become
0: more Caribbean
1: here than when I fell asleep in the arms of an orange tree.

meditation on loss, beloved space. I know roads I drove along saying, this happened here.

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London was not real. It was impressionist. The grey stone of a Doric pillar, high contrast, black and white, set against the static of the sky, Arthurian fog rising to my knees. What light could exist in the promise of rain? A road, but the depth of field is shallow.

Calypsonian is singing a song born long before Windrush. Born before Aunt Agnes even reached here in London in the very early 70s. And before Uncle Harry come to study civil planning, Caribbean folk was here, strolling down Piccadilly, singing some old suit and tie song about the wonders of empire. When the empire was part of the Caribbean, or at least a part of our consciousness.

I came to you that night, connecting in a gap of time. So long memoried now that we could hardly remember how we met or what was said. We waited. We went walking that night, hallucinating on LSD in the back roads of Grimsby Park, lilting in the moonlight as the sky seemed to expand and rise further and nearer with each breath. How even in the darkness we felt safe and warm.

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0: tomorrow, I will dream in green, yellow oceans, and froth on the beach.
1: It's me or beauty.
0: I'm an individual. What is love?
1: It's me.
0: Beauty.
1: I'm staring
0: low
1: and white.
0: I need designer perfume.
1: It's me.
0: Shine. Buy Helmet Shine.
1: Helmet Shine is a fantasy.
0: Helmet Shine is a spectacle.
1: Helmet Shine is you.
0: Is you.
1: If you desire it.
0: I'm an individual.
1: What is love?
0: The space between your ears.
1: Meaning.
0: Advertising.
1: People on beaches.
0: Shine.
1: Let the children die.
0: Tomorrow, I'm the white rabbit. I dream in black and white.
1: Shine. Bona mystic fury.
0: It's me.
1: You're beautiful.
0: That's enough.
1: Shine. By Helmet Shine.

this country, you got to make the money first. Then when you get the money, you get the power. Then when you get the power, then you get the woman.